0: God, I think I forgot my underwear in his car last week. What if his dad finds them?
1: Damn, maybe you should ask him to get them back. 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

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And it feels like I'm drowning, pulling against the stream.

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Sorry, I'm here for someone else. I'm sorry, I'm here for someone else. Krone Hit. Wir sind die meiste Musik.

alles gesagt. Jetzt gibt's Musik. Krone Hit. I told her everything. Kept no secrets. She saw my strengths. Told her my weakness. We were invisible.